0: Yeah.
1: Little G up in this motherfucker. Yeah. Only J's out in New York. You know what I'm saying? We up in New York.

0: 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Bapa to the gender pang, who tang, which I was in the quarter to the wood tang, which I was in. A year at the pang of wood tang, which I would say, a quarter can me, till you wood tang, which I was in. Got any year to wood tang, yen, free ye, visit her one and why yen, be tang, till a wood tang will be me. At a wood tang, which I was in a quarter do more that year wood tang me ever. But what was the other thing about the tenant when you can do what in me about ye, like if yaka, Kaina may be the Buddha that is one of them. I was in a may yarding and with him more. Mo ba kina a kina do ga ye ta ga turi ye pa ga piko ka bala na ga ni a kwa ni ba jwa dana mi ya ko ba a duwa mi ya do ta wa na tu mo mu da ba ni ya do ka da ke da ta mo ka do ni ko ti mi ni si yo ni mo ni do kwa na de do la ko ta le wa na ko ti na ni
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1: Consumo records.
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2: Little Japanese motherfucker. Yeah. Ali J's up in New York. You know what I'm saying? We up in New York.

Nkwaba, Adam Marwa, to walk one is our more. The K are two, but it's a king of the car. So then he gets a cargo, my father, the room, a daughter to the mayor, the thing in a man who stumbled and created to home. There are one book that done it, but both put out to the mayor. Could you ever get about the name? The years of Peter and Nani. The fire needed a Peter at the new town with Nayan Yara. Papa, to the gender farm, who town would see, I would see a quarter to the wood town, which I would see. A year at the farm of wood town would see, I would say a quarter can name. 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

0: Okay, you know what I mean?
1: Can we try it?
2: Yeah, they can work with her.
0: Instead of can we do it again?
2: Yeah.
0: You know when you do things for God, you must do them bigger. So we're going triple.
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0: Listen to the whole flow now.
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0: Scorsese Records, come on,
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2: Lil G up in this motherfucker. Yeah. Ali J's up in New York. 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
2: 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Yeah. Ali J's out in New York. You know what I'm saying? We up in New York.

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The K is a two, but it's a king of the car. So then he gets a cargo, my father, a room, a daughter, and a may as a thing in a may who tumble and the to home. There are one book that I need. To that within a mayor, could you ever get about the name? Be it a feather at Nani, the fire needed a feather at the new town with Nayaga. Papa to the gender pump, who town would see, I would see a quarter to the wood town, which I would see. A year at the pump of wood town would see, I would say a quarter can name to you, wood town, which I would see. Cut any year to wood town, yen, three year, visit a one and five year, three times in a wood town would be me. Carabo town, which I would see a quarter do more that year wood town near. 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

0: Labolint.
1: Si un jour sur ta route.
2: Okay,
0: you know what I mean?
2: Can we try it?
3: Yeah, they can work with her.
0: Instead of can we do it again?
4: Yeah.
0: You know when you do things for God, you must do them bigger. So we're going triple.
2: Alright.
0: Listen to the whole flow now.
4: Yeah.

0: Yeah.
1: Possible record.
0: Tea in the house.
2: Lil G up in this motherfucker. Yeah. Ali J's up in New York. You know what I'm saying? We up in New York.

0: Scorsese Records.
1: T in the house.
2: Lil G up in this motherfucker. Yeah. Ali J's up in New York. You know what I'm saying? We up in New York.

0: tablet.
1: Si
0: okay, you know what I mean?
2: Can we try
3: they,
2: it?
3: Yeah, they can work with that.
0: Instead of can we do it again?
4: Yeah.
0: You know when you do things for God, you must do them bigger. So we're going triple.
5: Alright.
0: Listen to the whole flow now.
4: Yeah.

0: Tá bonito. Okay, you know what I mean?
1: Can we try
2: it? Yeah, they can work with that.
0: Instead of... Can we do it again?
3: Yeah.
0: You know when you do things for God, you must do them bigger. So we're going triple. All right.
4: Listen to the whole flow now.
5: Yeah.

0: Yeah.
1: Possible records.
0: Tea in the house.
2: Little Japanese motherfucker. Yeah. Ali J's up in New York. You know what I'm saying? We up in New York.

0: Nkwaba, at the Marva, to walk one is our mob. The cage at two, but a king at a king at it, car cut to the knee, the yet a caribam, a father room, a Jordan and May Yasa, the thing in a me, who tumble and the to home. There are one book that I need, but both to that May Yas. Could you ever get about the knee, the yet a pizza at Nani? The fire needed a pizza at the knee, no tongue with a yin yaga. Papa to the gender pump, who tang, which I was in a quarter to the Wutang, which I was saying. A year at the pump of Wutang, which I was saying, a quarter can need to be Wutang, which I was saying. Got any year to Wutang Yen, three years. One of my years, three times in a Wutang of Bailey. Carabutang, which I was in a quarter do more that year Wutang Miaga. But to what was the other thing about the tenant when you can do what in Miaga, like if Yaga, Kaina may be the Buddha that is one of them. I was in a May Yarding and a bit more. 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
0: no ngomunye okuqedwe kuzanda
2: No,
0: listen. I'm coming back. I'm coming back.

0: Yeah.
1: Little G up in this motherfucker. Yeah. Ali J's out in New York. You know what I'm saying? We up in New York.

0: Tá bonito.
1: Okay,
0: you know what I mean?
2: Can we try it?
3: Yeah, they can work with that.
0: Instead of can we do it again?
4: Yeah.
0: You know when you do things for God, you must do them bigger. So we're going triple.
1: Alright.
0: Listen to the whole flow now.
4: Yeah.

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kolo,

0: Yeah.
1: Little G up in this motherfucker. Yeah. Ali J's out in New York. You know what I'm saying? We up in New York.

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1: you know what I mean?
2: Can we try
0: it? Yeah, they can work with her. Instead of can we do it again?
3: Yeah.
1: You know when you do things for God, you must do them bigger. So we're going triple.
0: Alright.
1: Listen to the whole flow now.
3: Yeah.

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1: Cosimo Ricord.
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2: Little G up in this motherfucker. Yeah. Only J's up in New York. You know what I'm saying? We up in New York.

0: Nkwaba ata marwa to kwa kwa ni taba mo de ke la tu ba ce kinga e ce kinga de ka ka to tani ti ye ta kalba me pata ga do ka jo da tana me ya ta ta de ni na me u tamuran de buri e to mi da ya kwa mbo 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A year at the Pama, who tango, see, I would say a quarter can me, till you who tango, see, I would say. Cad any year to Wutango, yen, ye, visit her one and five yen, be tans, it a Wutango, baby. Carabu tango, see, I would see a quarter do more that year Wutam Miaga. But to what was the other thing about it, when you book and do what in Miaga, like if Yaga, Kaina may win the Buddha, I would in a maya thing, I never feel more. 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
1: Dancer on the beat.

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2: Little Japanese motherfucker. Yeah. Ali J's out in New York. You know what I'm saying? We up in New York.

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1: you know what I mean?
2: Can we try it?
3: Yeah, they can work with that.
1: Instead of can we do it again?
4: Yeah.
1: You know when you do things for God, you must do them bigger. So we're going triple.
0: Alright.
1: Listen to the whole flow now.
4: Yeah.